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0: Hey, welcome to the show. Coming up, Co Wetzel is stopping by the studio.
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0: He's Jack now. He wasn't always Jack. He is ripped up. So what is he doing? Also, he's got a one-year-old daughter at home. How has that changed him? Co Wetzel coming up. And tell me something good. All right, let's go.
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1: Hey, it's Bobby Bones. More with Ko Wetzel on the way. His workout routine, we'll get to it because now he's ripped up. He's got a one-year-old daughter. How has that changed his life? Ko Wetzel in studio next on the Bobby Bones Show.

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1: Come on. It's time for the good news.
2: With Bobby.
3: Tell me something good.
4: In 2018, this guy Fergus suffered a spinal injury, workplace accident, 5% chance of regaining some movement. Not even like walking, like

0: 5% chance that you have any movement at all. He had an emergency surgery. He was paralyzed from the rib cage down, unable to feel his legs. He says the surgeon told him if the movement did not return in 72 hours, his chances would drop to zero. So that was a pretty intense 72 hours. Lots of visualizing. Just his toe. He said he was just focused on his toe. Toe, toe, toe. 21 days later, not in the 72 hours, 21 days later, his big toe started to move.
1: Wow.
0: He then went to a rehab hospital where he continued, and he just worked on his other toes and his feet, and they started moving. From his feet, his ankles, and we could play the game where I go all the way up. Yeah. No need. He now is setting a challenge for himself. He wants to walk all the way across the United States.
2: Wow.
0: He has completed several endurance events. He's rode 7 marathons in 7 days. I don't know about rowing a marathon, what that means. I wonder if it's, it doesn't matter. It's still going to be a lot. I don't know if that's 26.2 miles rowing. But he is now going to start a 3,000 mile walk across the United States. It should take 75 days, starting at the Brooklyn Bridge and finishing in Santa Monica. The journey will support spinal injury organizations, including the Reeve Foundation. That's from people. That's a crazy story where it's, you have 72 hours. And if nothing, nothing. 21 days later, his toe moved.
2: Let's go.
0: And now he's walking across the country. Awesome. That is a great story. That is what it's all about.
3: That was Tell Me Something Good.

0: 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Hey, I'm Cody Johnson, and that was my new one, Horseback. 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

mountains, beaches, back roads, and barbecues. America's calling your name. Answer it with the $250K USA giveaway. Your next shot at $2,500 happens again Monday morning at 8. Number

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1: Ever wonder if Old Dominion had their own group chat? 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
7: 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Hotter than the red on the cattle brand. Cause she's a gold digger with a quick trigger. 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

0: I like that song. I like that guy, too. Have you met him?
1: I don't think so.
0: I like him. I think we did a Bobbycast way early when he was starting to pop, and then I've seen him a couple times. Nice guy. Number two, Ella Langley, Be Her.

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7: 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Show number 1618 is on right now. I'm Granger Smith, your host. I've got some good news on the way I want to read for you. And Hudson's got some Nashville news to read for you. And all this here just to kick off the weekend. Welcome to Saturday. Welcome to After Midnight.

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1: 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How about we get it rolling with some good news? What do you say? Stay tuned for two songs, and I'll share it with you. You say you'll be

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1: Man, it is late at night, early morning Saturday. What has got you up at this hour? I appreciate you hanging out. 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

0: 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Ann Hudson coming in with the latest Nashville updates. And what do you have for us today?
1: Well, the CMA Festival was this past weekend, and it was a huge success, including a big turnout for Randy Travis, who made a big announcement. I got that story coming up for you in your Nashville news next. It was

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7: Welcome to Saturday, everybody. I'm your host, Granger Smith. It's After Midnight. So what was your first job? Let's talk about that. 866-607-8383. Then I got Earl Dibbles Jr., the country boy, coming in here with a dumb criminal story. It's Saturday. It's hour number two. It's After Midnight.

102.1 WDRM, number one for New Country. What was your very first job? You remember that story? 866-607-8383. Call me and I'll put you on the air.

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7: Hey, thanks for starting your Saturday here with me on After Midnight, y'all. I know, it's officially the weekend, and I'm Granger Smith, your host. I've got some things I want to talk about that went down on this day in history coming up, plus some Nashville news with Ann Hudson. Have you heard? Well, she's going to fill you in. A lot to discuss here in the middle of the night, you third shifters working on a Saturday. I'm glad you're with me.

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1: Have you ever heard of "you have the right to remain silent"? Well, that was put into effect for every single arrest on this day. I'll tell you about that coming up in history, plus other things in two songs. Hang tight.

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Thank you for listening to After Midnight. 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
1: 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I'm Gas Holler in Nashville. Love your shows, love your music. Have a good night.
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7: 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Granger Smith here, your host of After Midnight. I've got this question. So what's a smell that takes you right back to a memory? Call me with that, 866-607-8383. Also, I've got Earl Dibbles Jr. with a dumb criminal story to read for you. All this here with a bunch of good country music. Welcome to Saturday. It's After Midnight.

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1: 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I'm your host, Granger Smith. What has got you up so early on a Saturday? 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
1: This is RJ from deep south Texas. I'm 6 miles from the border from Mexico. I'm up with you every day. I love your show, man. God bless you and your family. Have a great day, buddy.
0: Well, buddy, I'm glad After Midnight is part of your morning. Thank you for listening.
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1: Something I smell that takes me back, the smell of coffee brewing and Connecticut sausage.

1021 WDRM, number one for new country. Yes, the weekend is here. How about we get it rolling with some good news? What do you say? Stay tuned for two songs, and I'll share it with you.

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1: Whether you're on the road, on the job, or you just can't sleep, Granger Smith is right here with you. Thanks for being a part of the After Midnight family.

0: Melody Jones, who teaches elementary school in Kentucky, totally made her student Jaylee Heddleston's day, and honestly, probably her whole year. Jaylee has a rare genetic disorder, and Courtney surprised her with tickets to see Jelly Roll in Lexington last weekend. The story doesn't stop there. Jelly Roll himself heard about Jaylee and invited both her and Courtney backstage. And not only did Jaylee get to meet him, but he hooked her up with some signed memorabilia. Jaylee felt like a total VIP, and people at the show were even stopping to get pictures with her. Courtney said the whole thing just brought them closer, and Jaylee was absolutely over the moon. That is good news.
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1: Hey, Granger. It's Rodney. I'm from Otsego, Michigan. I'm at work right now. 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I'm a butcher. 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
0: Man, thank you so much for checking out After Midnight. I appreciate you, brother. I swear that you stay.

0: 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Ann Hudson coming in with the latest Nashville updates. And what do you have for us today?
1: Well, the CMA Festival was this past weekend, and it was a huge success, including a big turnout for Randy Travis, who made a big announcement. I got that story coming up for you in your Nashville News next.

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1: Have you ever heard of "you have the right to remain silent"? 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I'll tell you about that coming up in history, plus other things in two songs. Hang tight.

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I appreciate you listening here late on a Friday, early on a Saturday. Where do you have After Midnight turned up tonight? My number's 866-607-8383. 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
1: Hey, good morning, Granger. Listening to you every morning on my way to work. I appreciate your positive attitude and playing some good tunes for my commute every day. Have a good one.
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0: 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Our Nashville expert, Ann Hudson, is out this week, but my producer, the Ant-Man, is in to share some Nashville news. Hey, Ant, what do you got coming up?
1: 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I'm going to share this with you in Nashville News coming up next.

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1021 WDRM, number one for New Country. Okay, y'all, this show of Saturdays After Midnight is officially over, but I want to remind you, there's another show just kicking off right now on Yee Yee Radio. 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

0: Megan Maroney, Beautiful Things at number 8. We got a request now. Amy.
1: 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So here you go, Ashley.

1021 WDRM, Huntsville's number one for new country. And welcome into Saturday. I'm Dusty. I saw this this new word being talked about. I'm like, oh my gosh. This speaks to me. That next. Cody Johnson right now, Till You Can't.

0: We're on all your smart devices. Just say play WDRM on iHeartRadio. And I'm Dusty. Thank you for listening. You know, it's been wild recently just for different things. You know, and everybody has different feelings, different vibes. I mean, maybe your week has been a little overwhelming or exhausting or overstimulated or all of it at the same time. Well, then there is a new word for you if you're experiencing all of that. This right here, this is what the internet's for. The new word, exhausterwhelmulated. That's where you're all of these things at one time. You're feeling it all. And instead of saying, well, I'm exhausted, I'm overwhelmed, I'm overstimulated. No, I'm just exhausterwhelmulated. Thank you, internet. This is what I needed in my life.
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1: 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Are you for real?
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1021 WDRM, Huntsville's number one for new country. And rolling through your Saturday, I hope it's treating you great. I want to know what you got going on this weekend, too. You got something fun happening, something you need to say, something, you know, a shout-out you want to give? Let me know. Tap that talkback, Michael.

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0: 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I'm Dusty. 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
1: Got a lot.

1021 WDRM, number one for New Country. And it's just about that time of the day. Your daily dose of randomness. I got it for you next.

0: Huntsville's number one for new country, 102.1 WDRM. By the way, I can't get that song out of my head. I love it. Stella Lefty, Boston. Hey, don't forget, back Monday, 8 a.m., you got a chance of winning cash just like Sheila.
1: Oh, my gosh.
0: She was very shocked. 8

Huntsville and the Valley's number one for new country, 102.1 WDRM. And I saw this story last week. I'm like, wait a second. Is this legit, or is this person just trying to get views? What a woman said she accidentally swallowed. That next. It's interesting. I don't know how you could swallow this. Jason Aldean first. Don't tell on me.

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1: 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And today it is National Weed Your Garden Day. There's something about growing stuff as you get older. Like, I got tomato plants and a couple other plants. It's so relaxing. I'm that person now. And I'm so okay with it.
0: Denim

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0: 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Last week, a lot of great winners of their share of $250,000. Mark was one of them.
1: That's awesome. I mean, that's great. I can't tell you how many times I've been typing these keywords in.
0: The 250K USA giveaway. 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

0: 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I saw something yesterday. I'm like, we need more of this. I have an idea. I'm not sure Ella Langley is going to be okay with it, but I think that everybody else will be okay. And maybe she's going to be okay. I don't know. Just hear me out. All right. That next. Kane Brown first.
1: New truck. 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
1: Thanks for listening. I'm Dusty. So hear me out on this, all right? Ella Langley recently shared a cover of her sitting at a piano singing Shania Twain. It's awesome. She's done this a handful of times. She did it with Toby Keith and a couple others. She'll just sit down and just play a cover. And it's amazing. Who else is with me? We need a cover album from Ella Langley. I mean, check this out.
2: Still want to.
1: With me, Ella Langley cover album. I mean, I think it'd be amazing. Get a couple friends on there. Let's go, Ella. Come on, make it.
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1021 WDRM, number one for New Country. How's your weekend treating you? Pretty good? I mean, summer is upon us, which, by the way, the official first day of summer is still coming up on the 21st. Father's Day. Yeah, just saying it. But, I mean, it's summer.

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We're at WDRM Radio. And thank you so much for listening. I'm Dusty. Have a fantastic Saturday and a great weekend. Love, peace, and chicken grease. Never sweat the small stuff. Kenny Chesney now.

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LT1 WDRM. Hope you have a great Saturday, a great weekend. If you're not, let me know who I need to talk to make sure it's a great Saturday and a great weekend. I'm not sure who I would talk to, but hopefully you're having a great one. Dylan Scott's on.

1021 WDRM, Huntsville's number one for new country. And I'm reading the results of the survey where people were asked if they've ever been escorted out of somewhere. And I'm just curious if you ever have been thrown out of somewhere and why. We'll discuss coming up. Morgan and Post now.

1021 WDRM, Huntsville's number one for new country. I'm Casper, and while I love all the songs we play, this one is kind of standing out for me. This is my new favorite song right here. Love this one. Let me know what you think of this collab from Corey Kent and Coe Wetzel. They've teamed up on Rocky Mountain Low.

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And we are celebrating America, turning the big 250 by getting you hooked up with $2,500 to see the country this summer, to celebrate the cities, states, landmarks, national parks. $2,500 for you, Monday morning, 8 a.m.

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Huntsville's number one for new country, 102.1 WDRM. And we are celebrating America turning the big 250 by giving you $2,500 to see the country this summer. I'm going to run down how to win coming up in two songs. Hang on.

102.1 WDRM. Now that summer's unofficially here, you know, technically starts in a few days here, but, you know, it's past Memorial Day, so it's summer, whatever. So what's the one thing that you want to get accomplished this summer? Your number one priority. We'll discuss this coming up in the next 10 minutes or so. Bailey Zimmerman's on now. It's Chevy Silverado.

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0: 1021 WDRM, Huntsville's number one for new country. I'm Casper, and Zach, we're finding out what your number one summer priority is. So what's the one thing you want to make sure you get done this summer?
1: My number one priority is to get a little bit of a tan, just go to the pool, and just chill and relax as much as possible.
0: All right, watch out. Zach's on his way to a pool near you this summer. All right, Megan Maroney, her new one, It's Beautiful Things.

Huntsville's number one for new country, 102.1 WDRM. And since summertime is unofficially here, we're finding out what your number one priority is for summer, especially when it really does start in a few days here. What would yours be? More of your interest coming up in 6 minutes. Luke Combs is on right now.

0: Huntsville's number one for new country, 102.1 WDRM. I'm Casper, and we're finding out what the number one priority is for you this summer. So if you are putting one thing at the top of the list you want to get done this summer, it would be what, Fred? Go ahead.
1: My priority for this summer is just to get caught up on everything I've been putting off. And I think you know what I'm talking about.
0: Oh, like paying bills or mowing the lawn? Taking out the trash? I have no idea what you're putting off, Fred. I don't know. But hey, listen, I have all the confidence in the world. You're going to get it done. You got this, Fred.
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92.1 WDRM, Huntsville's number one for new country. And it's always good to get some new country from this guy, especially when he comes out with a song like this. It just sounds like summertime. This could be one of the big songs of the summer of 26 right here. John Party's back. This one's called Boots Off.

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with the Spencer Graves Show every morning. This is 102.1 WDRM. And he says he realizes it's been 6 years since he put an album out. From what I'm hearing, he's working on a new album now. Let's go, Sam Hunt. It's been too long, my man. I'm throwing it back here with Sam. It's Leave the Night On.

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102.1 WDRM, it's Casper, and the World Deer Expo is back in Alabama, July 17th through the 19th at the BJCC in Birmingham. 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

Huntsville's number one for new country, 102.1 WDRM. And it's that time of year again with graduation happening at high schools across the country. That means yearbooks will be coming out with senior quotes in it. What was your senior quote in your yearbook back in the day? We'll discuss coming up. Mitchell Tenpenny's on now.

92.1 WDRM, Luke Combs and BYU. It's Casper. Thank you for having us on this afternoon. Hope you have a great weekend. So it's that time of year again. Graduation's happening all across the country. That means yearbooks are coming with senior quotes in them. If you had a senior quote that you remember, because it might be going back a little bit, I want to hear what yours was. Maybe you'll inspire someone today with your

0: 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This is 102.1 WDRM. Cody, thank you for listening. We're finding out what your yearbook quotes are on the show today. What was yours?
1: Stay golden.
0: Ah.
1: It's classic. It's like, stay cool. Be true to yourself or whatever. It's high school, man. I don't know.
0: That's from The Outsiders. Can't go wrong with that.

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Imperfect? Yeah. 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Absolutely. 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

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Think big sky, open roads, and a full tank of freedom. 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

Huntsville's number one for new country, 102.1 WDRM. And it won't be long now. These guys are dropping their next album, Young, in August. So later on this summer, we'll get a bunch of new music from Dan and Shay. The first single from it is here already. Their new one is called Say So.